0: always providing the banger. That is DJ Jordan Lee coming in for your KFC lunchtime mix. We're going to take a break for the next 2.5 minutes, but then he'll be back getting into the second half of your KFC lunchtime mix. 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
0: Welcome in to your days. And we better get back into your hour-long KFC lunchtime mix. All thanks to KFC and DJ Jordan Lee. So enough of me. Keep it locked here at My.

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1: Double R with the factory rims. I got the 90, the years, the version, the bribes, I'm really a threat.
0: It's got to the point that I don't even care. I got jewels in a safe that I don't even wear.
1: Bro, I'd do it for some shoes and some clothes. You'll see what it'll do for a necklace. 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It's crawling a dollar on just the accessories.
0: Damn.
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1: I get those goosebumps every time, yeah. You come around, yeah. 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

0: Yeah. Yeah, you know I'm a real, you know what I'm saying?
1: Know what I'm saying?
0: I like what I like.
1: I like what I like too.
0: And when I like it, it's my.
1: That's my look.
0: Yeah.

0: I will have that double pass to this week's My Missing Movie to give away, which is Masters of the Universe. We're going to talk I'm going to say a few things off my chest about the State of Origin that happened on Wednesday night and so much more. So don't go anywhere. Keep it locked here at My.
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0: Welcome into your My Days show, air to airway for your Friday. And I'm excited because I get to give away a double pass to this week's My Must See movie, which is Masters of the Universe. And I'd like to congratulate Hannah because Hannah is our winner. Hannah, are you looking forward to your long weekend?
2: I don't have Monday off, but I'm looking forward to Saturday and Sunday.
0: Oh, well, I'm glad you're looking forward to Saturday and Sunday. And I wanted to congratulate you because hopefully this can make your day a little bit sweeter. But you are the winner of today's My Must See Movie, Masters of the Universe. The double pass is all yours.
2: No way.
0: Your way.
2: Girl, today is my day. Oh, my God, you just made my day. That is so awesome.
0: Congratulations, Hannah. That is all yours. Let's get back into your beats, so here's Drake, Too Hard for the Radio, on My.
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0: off the Sounds for Someone album. That is our main honour here at My, your home of the hottest hip-hop and R&B. My Days. Welcome into your My Day show, Ete Iwi, all thanks to Skills Institute. Many Skills Institute courses are available with zero fees for eligible students. How cool is that? Earlier on in the show, I asked the question, where is the best place to meet, you know, your potential significant other? Not for me personally, but I did see a TikTok where someone's just, she's struggling in the streets and she just doesn't know where to find this partner. So she suggested, is it good to go to church, like preaching the Lord? Is that where you find a husband? Some interesting suggestions on 463, church or your favourite hobby. Another one, Queenstown is the best place. So many foreigners are there. This person met their partner in Queenstown and they're Argentinian. So many hotties here. Oh, there you go, girlfriend. Just book yourself a one-way flight to Queenstown and you may find your special someone. Coming up in the next 2.5 minutes, we got a Backyard Beats throwback. Scribes on the way. Keep it locked here at My.
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0: Park. That one is Changes here at Mai, your home of the hottest hip-hop and R&B. 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
0: No Storm in the building. He has been holding it down on the Mai Morning Crew. So you've got your girl Maya from your Mai Weekend team for one last time. An exciting time for the Mai Morning Crew, actually. They get to broadcast live from the Tim Tam Lounge next Thursday, June the 4th. They'll be set up at Crave Cafe in Morningside here in Tamaki Makaurau, and there'll be free coffee, Tim Tam biscuits, and prize packs up for grabs, plus some live DJ mixes from Jordan Lee and DJ Dazzle to warm up your morning. Text CHOP to 463 for all the details, or head to my.rover.nz. All thanks to Tim Tam. Tim Tam is New Zealand's favourite chocolate biscuit. Yeah, you know it is. Let's get back into your beats. Here is Ama featuring Brent Faiyaz. Need a bad, here on Mai.

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1: The weather cold, the weather so chill, chilly, willy, penguin, feather road. Cause I'm sipping, sipping, yeah, that so. 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

0: 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All thanks to Leader NZ, an icon of Kiwi cuisine. Coming up in the next 2.5 minutes, we're going to get into your throwback 30s. We've got Rihanna and Jay-Z on the way, so make sure you keep it locked here at My.
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0: 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We know Storm, but you do have your girl Maya from your My Weekend team hanging out with you, you know, cruising you through until your 3 o'clock. And I was talking earlier, sorry. I needed to get something off my chest. And as a sports fan, a rugby league fan, and a massive Queensland Maroons fan, I was not impressed with the officiating of the State of Origin Game 1 in Sydney. Ashley Klein, you're in my bad books, because I don't think it was a shoulder charge that sent Kalyn Ponga off. I definitely think it was 10 minutes that should have gone into the bin. But to be sent off? Oh, Ashley Klein, I've got words to have with you. Anyways, can't wait for game 2. And a big ups to the One New Zealand Warriors that will play the Penrith Panthers. It's a top of the table clash happening this Sunday in Sydney. Up the Waz. Getting back into your beats. Here's Lloyd on my.

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0: Eminem, Lose Yourself, here at your home of the hottest hip-hop and R&B. Quickly, I just want to get into some sport, because the Super Rugby Pacific has reached its final round this weekend. Starting tonight, there are two games I want to highlight. The Crusaders and the Hurricanes, tonight, 7:05, and then the Chiefs versus the Blues on Saturday night. Why is that important? Because it will dictate who gets the home quarterfinals. I'm pretty sure if I've done my maths right, the Crusaders and the Chiefs are already guaranteed a home quarterfinal. It's the Blues and the Crusaders that are fighting it out for that third quarterfinal. Interesting times ahead. Let me know who you support, 463. Coming up in the next 2.5 minutes, we're going to get into some 50 Cent. So keep it locked here at Mai.
1: The Mai Morning Crew.
2: I love you, Grant. I miss you, Grant. I'm not going to lie. When Arthur said she was trying to stick around, my eyes were welling up.
3: Aww.
4: It's special. Pals, oh my gosh. Pals says, there it is, your Nana's baking powder. She's waiting to rise.
3: Wow, Pals.
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0: Welcome into your My Days, E Te Iwi. It's exciting times if you are wahine or rangatahi in rugby in particular, because My and 2 Degrees have teamed up for the 2 Degrees Support Her Rugby Series, which is all about backing the next generation of wahine rugby stars. How cool does that sound? If you know of a high school girls rugby team, you should register them for a chance to train and rub shoulders with a pro women's rugby team. Yeah, how cool is that? Just text GAME to 463 for the registration link, and you can also put them in the draw for a $1,000 sporting grant to help take their team to the next level. 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
1: Kia ora, this is Jordan with the Wai. I'm from Whangaroa in Samoa. This is mine and Chase Wood's new track, Dancing Gets To. It's a fun one, so get into it. You're listening.

0: New Zealand Music Month. That was a celebration of it. Jordan with a Y featuring Chase Woods. Dancing Gets 2 here at Mai, your home of the hottest hip-hop and R&B. I want to say ngā mihi nunui kia koutou katoa. Thank you so much for letting me hang out with you on your days for the last 2 weeks. Your man Storm will be back on the Mai days after your long weekend on Tuesday. So you'll be back to normal programming, not the random one of me on your airwaves. But before I go, I want to say up the Waz, up the Mystics. We're playing the Southern Steel Sunday, 4 p.m. TVNZ2 and TVNZ+. 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You know you want to. Now it's time to hand over to the My Home Run. You got Nate, Randy and producer Shay. Be safe this weekend and I'll catch you when I catch you. Ka kite whānau.
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2: Kia ora, yes. Welcome into the My Home Run for a Friday before the long weekend. We got Nate in the building.
3: Hey.
2: Producer Shay's here as well.
4: Kia ora to the Dellings.
2: All thanks to Popeye's famous Louisiana chicken. How's everyone feeling? Last day of the week.
3: Grateful as always. It's a fantastic long weekend ahead, but always grateful that I get to see your two beautiful faces.
2: Nice. Shay, how you feeling?
4: So you think I'm beautiful?
2: Yeah.
4: I'm feeling really good. And we had a huge feed today as well. So
2: yeah.
4: Feeling a little bit sleepy.
2: But in a good way.
4: Yeah.
3: I've always wanted to ask that as a bigger person, eh? You know, does everyone get sleepy after a big feed? Or is it just us?
2: Yeah, I get sleepy after a big feed.
4: I think it's a universal thing.
3: Oh, okay.
4: Yeah. You're not alone.
3: I would eat around skinny people and I'm feeling real tired. I'm like, I wonder if they feel tired too.
2: Yeah, I think if we all like universally ate the same feed that we had today, everyone would want to have a nap straight after that.
3: I'm a bit slow, but yes, of course, of course.
2: Hey, can I give a shout out to our brother? I was lucky enough to head along to the Aotearoa Music Awards last night.
4: Oh, yes, you looked
2: good. Tawihi took our Best Roots Artist.
3: Yay.
2: And then he also took our Breakout Artist of the Year.
4: Bro, well deserved.
2: As well. And congratulations to all of the nominees and all of the winners last night. Everyone that attended. Shout out to the Aotearoa Music Awards and JD Sports for having me. It was a good night.
3: Where was it?
2: It was at the Civic up here in Auckland.
3: Man, they've downsized hard, eh?
2: It used to be a Spark. And I've heard that in the past it has been bigger, but it still was an amazing night.
3: Okay.
2: And yesterday, sorry, I was on like times two speed. I'm a little bit more calm now.
4: Yeah. Very good.
2: Welcome into the show for Friday. Last day for Beat the Air Fryer. So if you want to win some money, or thanks to Leader NZ, make sure you're locked into the show. We've got Rush Hour going down after 5 o'clock. DJ Jordan Lee jumping on the ones and twos. And do you really want it? We'll figure it out how we're going to work.
4: Ooh,
2: the prizes, the
4: yes,
2: punishments, and the dares and all that. So make sure you guys are keeping a lock. We've got Traffic Jam next. So make sure you guys are around the corner for that. But here's French Montana.
5: Get ready to shake.
2: Okay, starting the show. This one is Ever Since You Left Me. Here I'm on mine.

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1: What a song, man.
0: Rihanna, Neo, that one is Hate That I Love You here on the My Home Run.
2: The My Home Run's traffic jam.
3: You might be stuck in traffic, but don't worry. This is where we ease it with a jam.
0: And today is a feel-good Friday. Anything that's going to make you feel good leading into what is going to be the long weekend. I was listening to the song on the way to work, and without fail, every single time, no skips allowed when the song plays. Always makes me feel hyped up for the right reasons, man. So I've gone with some DJ Khaled, Chris Brown, Go Slugs.

All right, those are your Feel Good Friday tracks for today. If you want to get amongst it, get your votes in, text Nate, Randy, or Shay through to 463 with your name, and don't forget the keyword Popeyes. Through to 463, you could be walking away with a $50 Popeyes voucher, and we'll find out the winner straight after this. Here's Bryson Tiller. It's called It's Okay. I'm Mike.

0: It's okay here on the My Home Run. Nate Randy and producer Shay.
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2: You might be stuck in traffic, but don't worry. This is where we ease it with a jam.
0: And it's a Feel Good Friday. Anything goes, anything that's going to make you feel good leading into the weekend. The song that I've put forward, and I realize I've actually played the song many, many times before. But here's our...

0: All right, those are your three options for today. But remember, there can only be one winner. So for a Feel Good Friday, shout out to everyone who got their votes in on 463. Taking out your traffic jam. Shay, do you want to introduce your song?
1: Feel Good Friday indeed. Thank you everyone who texted through on 463 for this one. Let's bring the energy up.

0: Friday to Darien. $50 Popeyes voucher is all yours.
1: My man.
0: Yeah. Maybe. Yeah. It could be a girl. I don't know.
1: I'd say it's a... Oh, now you got me confused.
0: Yeah, because I know a couple of Dariens that are girls.
1: I thought you said Darien, but now it's Darien.
0: Darien, yeah, Darien. Oh, sorry, my bad, mispronunciation. But yeah, congratulations, $50 Popeyes voucher is all yours.
1: Well done. Low IQ in here. Anyway, coming up in the headlines, we've got to talk about Tim Payne, the All Whites defender, who's amassed a huge following, and compare his numbers to some of our biggest New Zealand stars.
0: He's Loki, the most famous Kiwi right now.
1: 100th.
0: Here's Kendrick on my...

0: Tewahi. 2-2s last night at the Aotearoa Music Awards.
1: What a gun.
0: Song is called Damn. You got the Mahome Run, Nate Randy and producer Shay.
2: Ngā upoko kōrero o te wā.
3: Headlines.
1: They're calling him a New Zealand footballer nobody had heard of. But this time around, he's got 1.2 million followers, and his name is Tim Payne. He's the All Whites defender. He started with 4,715 Instagram followers just 4 days ago. And again, $1.2 million followers.
0: Yeah, crazy.
1: It all started when an Argentine content creator, Valen Scarsini, searched every World Cup squad for the player with the fewest followers and then found Tim Payne. And he urged his million followers to show the Kiwi some love. And then within 24 hours, he had 500,000 followers.
0: Damn.
1: And then within 48 hours, he had passed 1 million, overtaking Stephen Adams and Beauden Barrett overnight.
0: That's crazy.
1: Tim Payne posted from the All Whites training camp in Florida saying it's been a pretty crazy 48 hours to say the least. And the All Whites opened their World Cup campaign against Iran on June 16th.
0: Yeah, I think the whole... What was the Argentinian content creator's name again?
1: It is... I had it just here. Where you going, bro? Where you, oh, Valen Scarsini.
0: Yeah, so apparently he's done this before at previous World Cups where he'll pick a certain player from a certain country and make them, in his words, the main character of the World Cup.
1: The main protagonist.
0: The main protagonist. So, bro, shout out to Tim, man. That's huge.
1: You know what's cool? Is imagine the influencer work he can get.
0: That's what I was saying. It's like the power of social media now. He's got 1.2 million followers. Plus, he's a professional athlete that represents a country.
1: Yeah.
0: The dude's going to be raking it in. If I was... I don't know. I'm no PR person, but man, if you're a brand or you like, reach out to the bro.
1: You know who's laughing the loudest right now?
0: Who?
1: Essex. Because when he just had 4,000 followers on his bio, it was just Essex athlete. They're cheering right now.
0: Hard out.
4: Oh, yeah, I'm looking at it right now. It's still there.
1: Yeah.
4: It's still there.
0: Essex is going to be sending the...
1: Oh, bro. He's going to get all the deals galore.
0: Bro, but like, that's good for him, though.
1: Yeah.
0: Because he seems like the type of dude that doesn't really care about that stuff, so...
1: Man, we should do that for someone in here, eh?
0: Well, you'd have to, because you got the biggest amount of followers than both of us.
1: Nah, I think most of them are paid. Because anytime I post something, no one likes anything.
0: Not even.
4: Yeah. No.
1: Yeah, straight up.
4: I'll start reposting them.
1: I thought you already do.
4: Oh.
0: True colors.
4: I put them on my story. I do actually repost them.
1: Anyway, those are your headlines. All thanks to Novus Glass. Windscreen crack or chip, just call into Novus Glass direct. They'll even handle your insurance claim.
0: We're back to the beats up next. 3 minutes away. Make sure you guys are keeping it locked on my...
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5: What is it when you lay the challenge? The whittle?
6: The whittle.
5: Mm.
6: Oh, the whittle's being laid?
5: Yeah, there it is.
6: Is it the...
7: I'm learning too, my whanau.
4: No,
7: God, it's so disheartening, eh? When you try and ask a serious question, man. And then you just get laughed at.
4: You were not being serious.

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0: Brandy and producer Shay. That one is What You Need. And if you haven't been listening to us at all this week, you wouldn't know about this, but we want to give a massive shout out to our friends at Novus Glass, because we have a brand new game which is kicking off next week called Do You Really Want It? Do you really want it? Novus Glass comes to the party. They definitely come to the party. So we've got a winning wheel, thanks to them. And on it are 16 spots. And four of those spots are going to be amazing prizes in the form of money. You know, everybody suggested something. We couldn't all agree on it. So the best thing to do is just give you the cash and you sort it out for yourself.
1: Yeah.
0: So four of those spots, it'll be $500, $500, $500, and $500.
1: Okay.
2: Oh, man.
1: So you have four chances to win $500 cash.
2: Good odds.
0: And then also our names appear.
2: Bad odds.
1: How many times? Eight times, eh?
0: Eight times. Eight times. And we've locked in four of those dares. So if it lands on our name, it constitutes a respin.
1: Yeah.
0: Only if we do the dare underneath our name. Four of them, we don't know what they are.
1: Four of them, we don't know what they are.
0: Mm-mm. Four of them, we do.
1: Okay.
2: Mm-mm.
0: One of them that was suggested yesterday is a handstand, which I'm pretty sure, I mean, not all of us can do it, but we can definitely attempt it.
1: Yeah.
2: Yeah.
1: And okay. That counts?
0: That counts.
1: An attempt counts? Okay.
0: Dirty sock from co-host in mouth of other co-host.
2: Oh, that is so rank.
1: I also feel like that's something I can do, though.
0: Mm-hmm.
1: I'll do it for you guys, man. I'll do it for my family.
0: I hope you get mine. This one here, I don't know. I don't know if any of us could do it. But it is shave front half of head.
1: Oh!
0: If it was top or bottom, I'd understand. But front half?
1: Wait, what do you mean top or bottom?
0: Oh, actually just bottom, eh?
1: Bottom what?
2: Bottom is fine.
0: Bottom half of your head. Like a face.
1: Oh, yeah. I was like, wait, top or bottom?
0: Well, what can you do?
1: What do you mean? I was just thinking somewhere else.
0: Ah, of course you would. and this one's a tough one.
1: Front half of head.
0: One of the punishments is, or one of the dares, is call your ex.
2: Now, why would you want us to do that?
1: What if they don't live in this country anymore?
0: Do they not have phones in the country they live in? I'm all good, though. My ex is my baby mama, so all good.
1: Does it count which ex?
0: Most recent.
1: You know what those dares? I think I could do most of them. There's one of them that I am hesitant on. One of them I definitely won't do.
0: Which one will you definitely not do?
1: I don't want to say, because I don't want, like, you know, I want people to be like, you know, I want to give that hope. But
0: I think I can do all of them.
1: Shave half of your head at the front.
0: Grows back, man.
1: I know, but oh, she got a great hairline.
0: It'll grow back.
1: Wow. You're a real one. You're a real one if you do that, Shay. If you do that one, I will respect you forever.
0: I already do. Do you not respect me?
1: No, I do.
2: That's crazy. Thank you, mate. I knew you had
1: me.
2: Here
1: we go.
2: Randy kind of gives us aura that he never had me in the first place, so no. I'm not surprised.
0: Misogynist.
1: Oh, don't say that. Ooh. Don't say that. Don't say that.
3: Words, you pick.
2: Hey, hey, hey.
1: What about the booby prizes?
0: We don't know what those are, but we do know they stink.
1: Okay. They should, like, really suck.
0: Yeah. So ideally, you don't want it to lose land on a booby prize, because then that's what you walk away with. Best case scenario, you land on the $500. Second best case scenario, you land on one of our names and we're sore tears and we stand up for you and we do the dare so you can get another spin.
1: Yeah, hey, but just remember, if you are listening right now and you're keen on this game, remember with those dares, we can't say no.
2: I'm 50-50 on those four dares that have been presented to us today.
0: What's the easiest one for you?
2: I don't want to say, because then I feel like you're not going to put it on my pie slice.
0: Mm.
2: Yeah.
1: The easiest one would definitely be handstand.
0: Not for me.
1: What would be the easiest one for you?
0: Probably call the X.
1: Oh,
0: True. Handstand would be my hardest.
1: Really?
0: Yeah.
1: Oh, wow.
2: No, because how much can you bench press?
0: Huh, I don't show off.
2: You'll be fine.
0: You know what's funny? I can bench press heavy, but it's still not as much as I weigh.
1: You know, some information just doesn't need to be said out loud.
2: Yeah. You could keep that one to yourself.
1: Sorry, man.
2: But
1: Do You Really Want It is going to kick off next week. 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They'll even handle your insurance claim. We're back into the beats right now. Here is Sean Kingston. Track. Wiz Khalifa, Breezy. This one is B.

0: Give me on. That's some feel good right there. I really like that song for Friday. It's called Jezebel. You got the My Home Run, Nate Randy, producer Shay.
1: Now, I don't want to give you guys false hope, but maybe some news might bring that out of you, right? So Moana Pasifika play their last ever game this Saturday, but there's a lot of belief that it might not be the end. So if you missed it, the club's owner pulled funding about 5 weeks ago and put it into liquidation, and the players are currently being paid by New Zealand Rugby just to keep things afloat. And then during the week, Winston Peters came out and he gave a bit of a hint that, you know, it might not go under. But there's a rumor going around that one or more Pacific governments may be ready to underwrite the club to the tune of about $16 million over 3 years.
0: Yeah.
1: So if that's the case, they should be back next year.
0: Fingers crossed.
1: Fingers crossed. So New Zealand Rugby wants a final decision by the end of June. So hopefully by the end of next month, everything will be sorted. Fingers crossed.
0: That's some good news. Some good news.
1: And if it does happen, you heard it here first, man.
0: Hard out. Hard out. What is there anything that you would also like to see? Like, let's just say the good news comes to fruition. Moana Pasifika gets another year.
1: I just want the boys to get paid and given the money that they're owed, because I know, you know, everyone just sees the glitz and glamour, but all these boys have families, extended families, they've got bills to pay. So, yeah, man, hopefully all goes well for the Moana Pasifika team.
0: Yeah, that's some good news, man. That's some good news. Hey, we're back into the beats up next. 3 minutes away. We also have Opinion Olympics around the corner for Friday as well. So, guys, we'll let you know who's going to step up to the podium. Make sure you guys are keeping it locked. On my
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2: Nate and Randy with producer Shay.
13: Kia ora, yes, welcome into the My Home Run. All thanks to Popeye's famous Louisiana chicken.
14: Next on the show, we do it every afternoon just after 4pm. It is called the Opinion Olympics. Da, da, da, da. And stepping forward today to give his opinion is Mr. Randy Shuffery.
13: I just want to say, I'll put this out, be transparent now. It's not my opinion, but someone who is very close to us.
14: Ski.
13: Their opinion. But I agree with it.
14: Okay.
13: I agree with it. So we'll talk about it more coming up next.

0: Randy and producer Shane, it's time for
1: Opinion Olympics.
2: Yes, and stepping forward today on behalf of someone else is Randy Shuffrey.
0: Yeah, we were having a conversation in the office earlier today, and normally this person is very quiet, very reserved, won't say like things that she wants to with her chest because she's like a Switzerland, you know?
3: Yeah.
2: I would use the word calculated.
0: Yeah, calculated. Mm. She's very calculated. But today, I don't know, she just had some nerve. Maybe this was irritating her. Maybe she experienced it this morning. I don't know. But this is Amy T from The Office. Mm-hmm. This is her opinion.
4: Hello, my name is Amy. And my opinion for Opinion Olympics is that I do not owe you a thank you when you stop for me at a pedestrian crossing.
3: You're not a hero for stopping at a pedestrian crossing. When you stop at a red light, do you expect a wave from the people who go through the green light opposite you? No, you do not. So why do I, as a pedestrian, owe you a thank you for stopping for me at a pedestrian crossing? That is all. Thank you very much.
5: Oh, okay.
2: Wow.
5: Okay.
0: And look, I agree.
2: What?
0: Only because it's law to stop at a pedestrian crossing. I actually Googled it as well. You can get fines, you can get demerit points if you go through. Obviously, it's an option.
5: No, I thought it was recommended.
2: I disagree. Now, Amy says there that she owes you nothing as a pedestrian, but it also costs you nothing to be kind, to acknowledge your fellow human that is stopping for you. That's the problem with the world today, is that everyone thinks it's all about rules and boundaries, and I can do this because I'm allowed to, because the law says. But what about just being a good human being and saying, hey, I acknowledge you, appreciate you stopping, I'm just going to walk past you, have a good day.
0: Damn.
3: True.
0: Look at her shaking her head.
2: She is shaking her head because she's in a management position, and that's what managers do, they step on toes.
0: She was saying that recently she had to walk on a pedestrian crossing, stood 10 toes and was like, I don't need to say thank you to this person. And the person screamed out the window would be like, screamed out the window and was like, a thank you would be nice.
5: Mm.
2: Well, that was unnecessary from the car driver.
5: Yeah.
2: You know?
0: But that's her opinion. And I kind of agree. So again, just to relay, the opinion for today's Opinion Olympics is Amy feels like she doesn't owe you an apology. Oh, sorry, a thank you for when you give way to her at a pedestrian crossing.
2: I mean, you guys both agree with her. That's fine.
0: Yeah.
5: I actually hate it when I stop for a pedestrian and they don't say thank you.
2: Yeah.
5: Like, I could have kept going, actually. So, all good.
0: But you chose to save a life.
2: Imagine you're walking past somebody in the footpath and they trip over and you look at them and go, the law says I don't have to help you. That's the same sort of situation, really. But it's up to you.
0: If you want to get amongst it, if you have feelings towards this, maybe you agree, maybe you disagree. 463. And we'll read out some of the texts coming up next. Here is YG Ty Dolla Sign. Teach you how to love me here on the My

0: Doja Cat, SZA. And that one is Kiss Me More here on the My Home Run. Nate, Randy, and producer Shay. If you are just locking in, we just had Opinion Olympics. And today, stepping up to the podium was me, but I was doing it on behalf of a good friend from the office, Amy T. Just to relay, this was her opinion for today.
1: Hello, my name is Amy. And my opinion for Opinion Olympics is that I do not owe you a thank you when you stop for me at a pedestrian crossing.
2: You're not a hero for stopping at a pedestrian crossing. When you stop at a red light, do you expect a wave from the people who go through the green light opposite you? No, you do not. So why do I, as a pedestrian, owe you a thank you for stopping for me at a pedestrian crossing? That is all. Thank you very much.
3: The thank you very much at the end as well.
4: Hurt people, hurt people.
3: True.
4: Hope Amy's all good.
0: Do you want to read through some? Do you want to read through some of the text, please, Nate? It's very one-sided on 463.
4: Just common courtesy, not hard to acknowledge the driver. When I'm driving and you don't get a thanks, you'll say, oh, you're welcome. And even my five-year-old Mocha will wave thank you, or even blow a kiss.
2: Yes.
4: Oh. Kids learn from our actions, Randy.
2: Mm. Yeah. Kia ora, Mocha.
4: Pass that on to Amy, please.
0: Yeah, I will. Someone go, Amy better be walking fast.
3: This is actually the first time in Opinion Olympics that we've ever seen on the text machine everybody disagree.
0: Someone just texted, did Amy have a bad day today? Hey, Amy, because Amy's listening right now. Amy, if it makes you feel any better, I agree with you. Mm.
3: Hit Randy too.
4: Someone goes, Amy must be white. Nah, she's not. She's Indian.
0: Yeah.
3: Oh, yeah, she is.
4: Mm. Someone said same. I don't know how. costs you nothing to be kind. It's just good etiquette. This says legally, no, we don't have to say thanks, but we're not robots, so I think you should still say thank you. Pretty much all the text messages coming through sentiment that.
3: Mm. Even like, you know, when you go to start walking across the pedestrian, just a little flick of the finger, right? Chill out.
0: Hey, yo.
4: Shay, come on, man.
0: Chill out, man.
3: You guys.
0: We're back into the piece right now. It's Fantasia.
5: This one is When I See You. You got the My Home Run. We love you, Amy.
0: Here on the My Home Run, Nate, Randy, producer Shay.

0: headlines.
1: Scientists have officially confirmed what most single people already know, and that's dating apps are making us miserable.
2: That's why I don't jump on them, man.
1: Yeah?
2: Yeah. I've heard nothing but bad reviews about dating apps.
1: So this major study covered 26,000 people over 17 years, found dating app users reported worse mental health than people who stayed off them, including higher rates of depression, anxiety, and loneliness. Researchers calling it dating app burnout. So basically exhaustion, cynicism, a creeping feeling that the problem is you.
2: Those must be the, and Shay, you might have a opinion on this as well. Those must be the people that are like using the apps seriously, yeah. Because there's also a handful of people that don't use the apps to find love and to find a companion, right?
3: I would say a majority of people are not using dating apps for good. They're using it for a good time, but not for like the one, you know?
1: Mm. It's not a good time. Good.
3: You're right.
1: I'm just saying. Some people use it like the pokies. Just keep swiping till you hit. And,
3: oh my gosh.
2: That's crazy, man.
1: One expert from this research, he said the apps are actually designed like slot machines. So the swipe gives you a high, everything else doesn't. Mm. I hope Muscle Circle is doing okay. His burnout must be crazy. Yeah.
2: Wait, because what is it? Left, bad, right, good when you swipe, Shay?
3: Hang on. Let me go into my memory bank. Left.
1: You guys are good.
3: Wait. No, yeah. Left, bad, right, good.
2: Have you been on a dating app?
3: But up is super like.
2: Up?
3: Yeah.
2: True.
3: I think.
1: Say that again.
2: Have you been on dating apps before?
1: Is that the one with the prices on it? Nah. Anyway, those are your headlines. All thanks to Novus Glass. Novus Glass branches are nationwide. Just drop in and show me crack.
2: Damn, man.
1: 7 years.
2: Hey, coming up in the next 10 minutes, last chance for it. All thanks to Leader NZ. 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You can win big. And plus, everyone that gets on this game, you definitely walk away with a prize anyway. So if you want to get amongst it, give us a call. We'll do that in the next 10. On my.
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1: 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Whom! All day.
2: All day.
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0: Yeah, we're teaming up with Leader NZ to load up your freezer and hook you up with cash while we're at it. We've got an air fryer on the go with cash amounts just popping up. Just say stop before it finishes, and whatever you land on is yours. It could be $500, it could be $5. Regardless, if you get on here to play, you walk away with a guaranteed $200 Leader NZ voucher.
2: Yesterday, the winner walked away with $499, which is pretty close to the top prize. So today, we got H here. H, welcome to the show.
3: Kia ora, whanau.
0: Kia ora, H. Hey, you ready to play?
3: Yes, very ready. I've been trying to get in for like the whole week.
0: Well, you're here now on a lucky Friday. You feeling lucky?
3: Hopefully. I'm having a trip down to Taupo with my family, so hopefully it's my lucky day.
0: Ooh. All right, we believe in you. We believe in you, H.
2: H, your air fryer is going to go off in 3, 2, 1.
4: $100. $66. $500.
3: Stop.
2: Hey! H.
3: Yay!
2: H, you know what that means, right?
3: Yes!
2: $500.
3: Thank you so much,
2: Father. It's all yours. All thanks to Leader NZ. And then on top of that as well, you get a guaranteed $200 Leader NZ voucher so you can enjoy the toppers as well.
3: Thank you so much. Truly appreciate this.
2: No
3: worries.
2: Wait for
3: the long weekend.
2: Yes, sir. Hey, hold the line so we can grab your details, all right? That's the final one.
0: Done and dusted.
2: All thanks to Leader NZ. Toppers, layers of goodness on top of each other, wrapped in a golden crumb.
0: I've enjoyed my time hanging out with my lasagnas and chicken cordon bleus, who I'll see later on tonight at home.
2: One more time, shout out to Leader NZ. Really looked after us. And the My Whānau as well. We're back into the beats right now. Here is Twista. Jeremiah, next to you. Here am I.
5: Yeah. Twista.

0: Farno.
1: Glenn's here. What's up,
2: morning,
1: Glenn?
3: Morning, my family.
2: Oh,
3: how
2: my God.
1: Morning,
2: Glenn,
1: my family.
2: Where have you been?
1: Morning, my family.
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0: Producer Shay.
1: How about this for a statement? Having at least one lazy day a week is good for you.
0: Okay. How so? Define lazy day.
1: I'll break it down. So this new research in stress and heart health suggests taking at least one proper low activity day each week, which can help reduce your cortisol, lower your blood pressure, and decrease long-term stress on the body. Pick a day. What's your day?
0: Wednesday.
1: Specific.
0: Only because that's my gym split.
1: Hey.
0: Like, and I've, because off the back of the weekend, Monday, Tuesday, go hard. Wednesday, I normally have like a bit of a rest day or like a light cardio day. And then Thursday, Friday, I get back into like lifting heavy. So for me, it would be Wednesday. I feel like it would work the best for me.
1: Shay?
2: Mine would be a Saturday.
1: Hey.
2: Yeah, because Sunday is admin and chores.
1: And Fridays get wasted.
2: What?
1: Did I nail it?
2: What on earth are you talking about?
1: I will nickname your Saturday Blue Powerade Day.
0: Well, what day would it be for you?
1: Monday. You know, everyone's rushing around the start of the week. You know, I like to come in.
0: Yeah, when you want to come in 10 minutes before the show.
1: Oh, no, not 10 minutes. Like an hour.
0: Still.
1: Scientists are saying constant productivity and nonstop work is just not good for you, man.
0: Burnout.
1: Yeah.
0: Burnout. Yeah, I hear it.
1: Might as well take two lazy days.
2: Honestly, take seven.
0: Seven?
2: Meow.
0: Man.
1: Yeah, like what are we all rushing around for anyway, you know?
0: Oh, you go pitch it to New Zealand right now, guys. Why we need more than one lazy day? Go on.
2: No, well, see, Nate is onto something.
0: But you said seven.
2: What's the rush, you know? What is the rush? Everyone's got the same goal, right?
1: We're all going to die.
2: Well, yeah, super sold. Sold that. Nice.
1: Sooner or later, just enjoy yourself.
0: Okay, man.
2: Yeah, take it slow, guys.
1: Did I lie?
0: No, you didn't lie.
1: Yeah.
0: You're just very forward.
1: I mean, it just depends on how you're going to go, really.
0: Okay, wrap it up now, please.
1: Oh, okay, I'll wrap it up. Yeah, just everyone just chill, man, relax. Everyone's rushing around to get nowhere. Great song.
0: Here's Usher, we're back into the beats. This one is nice and slow here on my... Really?

0: Usher, that one is nice and slow here on the My Home Run, Nate Randy and producer Shay.
1: My and Ministry of Education wants to spotlight more heroes of the classroom. So we want to know if there is a teacher that has made a positive impact on your life, mm-hmm. we could help you recognize their kindness and guidance with a special surprise.
0: Yep.
1: Now, if you want to get amongst it, text through the keyword hero, H-E-R-O, through to 463 for the link. Follow it through to nominate them as a hero of the classroom. That is actually all thanks to Ministry of Education. Find out about becoming a teacher in New Zealand, whether you have just finished school, recently graduated, or want to change careers, teaching could be for you.
0: If you want to get amongst it, man, like Shay said, text hero through to 463. It's been cool, like, traveling up and down the country and going to different schools and surprising different teachers. The reaction is always the same. And shout out to everyone who is a past teacher or a present teacher. Just grateful.
1: Yeah, real influences.
0: Yeah,
1: real
0: grateful influences. As, man. Hey, we're back into the beats up next. 3.5 minutes away. Rush hour is around the corner. So if you want to get your requests in, DJ Jordan Lee is about to get in here and set up. Just text through on 463. We've got rush hour going down next on my.
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2: with Nate and Randy.
1: Kia ora, yes, welcome into the show. All thanks to Popeye's famous Louisiana chicken. This is, I feel like as a collective, our favorite part for a Friday because as a whole, we get to relax for the next half hour, have a DJ on the ones and twos spinning your favorite tracks back to back.
3: Is this your favorite part? 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
1: No, you know what I mean, man.
3: Now you do you, man.
1: DJ Jordan Lee on the ones and twos for Rush Hour. If you want to get your requests in, 463-0800 with my... But without further ado, my man, Jordan Lee, on mine.

0: have your My Rush Hour for Friday, getting you ready for the long weekend. Shout out to Jordan Lee. If you want to catch him, DJ Jordan Lee on all social medias, especially YouTube.
1: Nice.
0: He's got all the mixes up on there as well. And we're back into the beats up there in the next 4 minutes. Make sure you guys are keeping it locked on My.
2: The My Morning Crew.
3: I love you, Grant. I miss you, Grant. I'm not going to lie. When Arthur said she was trying to stick around, my eyes were welling up.
0: Aww. It's special.
4: Pals, oh my gosh.
3: Pals
4: says, there it is, your nana's baking powder. She's waiting to rise.
5: Wow, pals.
0: Sorry, do some work.
5: This dude's media is sick.
4: Do your job, bro.

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1: Mai.
2: Mai. It's cool to kōrero.
3: Shucks. Forgot to bring my lunch today.
4: I wau nei koe, my bro. Unlucky yous.
3: So, can I have some of yours?
2: Iwau nei. Oh dear, how sad. Unlucky yous. 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
1: Headlines.
2: The United States is preparing to print a $250 bill that will have Donald Trump's face on it. There's just one problem. Wow. Federal law bans putting a living person's face on American currency, so Trump's allies in Congress have introduced legislation to make a special exception just for this. Bro. That's crazy. Yeah, he's pulling all the strings over there.
0: I think for two reasons it's crazy. Like, one, I've never heard of a $250 bill.
2: It'll be easy for the places you go to.
0: Anyways.
2: I'll carry on. So the Treasury Department says it's already doing planning and due diligence just in case it passes. And the $250 denomination would mark America's 250th anniversary. And yes, Trump's signature is already being added to existing notes as part of the celebrations. And his face is also going on the passports. And Air Force One is going to be repainted in his favorite colors. So he's doing the whole thing.
0: His favorite colors? What are his favorite colors?
2: Black and gold.
0: Really? Yeah.
2: Crazy.
0: One of the boys.
2: Anyway, those are headlines, all thanks to Novus Glass. Now, have you not seen his private jet that's like black and gold?
0: To be fair, I'm not going to lie, I don't really keep up with Trump and what he gets up to be, like, to be honest.
2: Yeah, neither. Those are your headlines, all thanks to Novus Glass. 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
0: We're back into the beats right now. Here is Bruno Mars.

0: T.I., that one is Let Him Know here on the My Home Run. Nate, Randy, and producer Shay. Hey, we're back into the Beats Up next, 3.5 minutes away. If you want to win the final My Must See Movie of the Week, we've got all the details going down next. So make sure you guys are keeping it locked on My.
1: After cementing his spot as one of NZ's favourite artists in 2025, he's heading the road to perform all over Aotearoa in 2026. My and Live Nation present Te Wehi. Celebrating the release of his new album, I'm Home, Te Wehi will be performing 6 shows this June in Hamilton, Auckland,

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0: Nate and Randy with producer Shay.
10: Kia ora, yes, welcome into the My Home Run. If you are just locking in, Nate's in the building. Hey. Producer Shay with us as well. Welfare check, how are you feeling, us?
11: Fantastic, bro. Long weekend ahead. How you doing?
10: I feel good. Like you said, I'm actually amped because I got a basketball tournament this long weekend.
11: Yeah.
10: I always look forward to the King's birthday.
11: Hey, you're also DJing a party tonight, eh?
10: Yes. Shout out to the Cobalt Club. I think they're having like a final kind of like goodbye kind of party, so there's going to be a whole bunch of people there, a whole bunch of music vibes. If you want to come through, Batsman Brewery up here in Tamaki Makaurau, Morningside. So nice. It's going to be good, man. It's going to be good.
11: Hey, coming up next, I want to talk about this lady with one hand.
10: Okay.
11: Yeah, bro, she's doing it tough.
10: Like on top of having one hand.
11: I think it's because of the one hand.
10: Okay, we'll talk about that coming up next. Hey, just real quickly, my must-see movie of the week is Two Masters of the Universe, exclusively in cinemas June the 4th, which is next Thursday. If you want to grab that double pass, all you have to do is text movie through to 463 and we'll get our producer Shay to pick someone before the show ends.

0: Kehlani Usher off Kehlani's brand new album. This one is called Shoulda Never. You got the My Home Run, Nate, Randy, and producer Shay.
1: I don't know if you've seen it, but this video's been floating around for the last week. And it's to do with a woman that got arrested in Florida.
0: Okay.
1: Yeah, so she got pulled over while she was driving and accused of playing with her phone while she was driving.
0: Okay.
1: The thing is, she's only got one hand, and the hand she was using was on the steering wheel. And when you watch the video, the cop's fighting it and still wrote her a ticket. And she's trying to show the guy, I've only got one hand.
0: Where did the assumption of her playing with the phone come into play?
1: He reckons he saw it.
0: Oh, man.
1: He reckons he saw it. Obviously, he didn't have any dash footage to prove his claim, but he pulled her over, but she had her dash cam going and he recorded everything.
0: Yeah.
1: And she was laughing the whole time. She was like, so you say I was using my phone with my right hand? He goes, yes, you were. Yes, you were. And then she slowly lifts her right hand and the guy stumped there. He's like, I still believe you were.
0: At least he's 10 toes, but yeah. It's like, bro, like, isn't the proof of having no hand, like, enough? Like, the cop should have just been like, oh my God, I'm so sorry. Like, my bad. And then we could have kept it moving. Now it's like this big viral online thing and this cop looks like an idiot.
1: In his defense, I'm not defending him at all, actually.
0: Yeah.
1: But I was having a little muck around with my phone before.
0: Mm-hmm.
1: I could turn it on and off with my elbow.
0: What do you mean by turn it on and off? Like
1: I can unlock it with my elbow.
0: Do you have a little elbow or something?
1: I use the sharp point at the end. So I can punch in the code.
0: Damn, you got too much time, bro.
1: But I'm just saying, like, if I went to court, maybe you would use that as proof. But
0: yeah.
1: You never know. I was bored. But in the end, after all the backlash that the police station got on Twitter and TikTok, they decided to rescind the tickets that they gave the poor young woman.
0: Multiple? She got multiple tickets?
1: Yep, multiple.
0: Far out, man. Kick someone while they're down.
1: Yeah. But yeah, man.
0: Nothing really good like happens out of Florida, right? All you hear is like crazy stories. And
1: depends on where you look in Florida. Miami's in Florida.
0: True.
1: True.
0: Man, here's my holy, oh my.

0: Manny J, some backyard beats. And this one is called Talking Street. You got the My Home Run, Nate Randy, and producer Shay.
1: Headlines.
0: A New Zealand construction company has been ordered to pay thousands in back wages and compensation after treating an employee in almost every way you're not supposed to. So, project quantity surveyor Jun Jun Zhu joined Aurora Developments in 2021 and was told his first month it was just learning and observing. So, so they didn't pay him.
2: Yeah, intern vibes.
0: His daily work logs proved he was doing the exact same job as everyone else. He was then forced to take his laptop on an overseas holiday and kept working through his annual leave. Nearly 4 years later, he was called into a meeting with no warning and told his job was gone. No consultation, no business case, no process whatsoever. And the Employment Relations Authority called the dismissal completely unjustified and ordered $14,000 in compensation, plus back wages, holiday pay, and unpaid incentives.
2: Damn, one side of the party's happy. Wait, this happened here?
0: Yeah, New Zealand.
2: Poor guy.
0: Yeah, man.
2: Poor guy. Because he wouldn't have known any better. He would have just been showing up to work like everyone else, clocking off like everyone else every now and again. You had this one dude saying, hey, can you do some extra hours? So he probably was finishing late most days. Fuck, that's tough, man.
0: Damn, man. Check in on your guys on the construction site, man.
2: Ah, especially the ones that don't speak English.
0: About 100% though.
2: You know, yeah. 100%. You know, yeah, make sure you're looking after those guys.
0: I was watching this documentary where they found all these guys living, I think it must have been about 30 guys living in a 3-bedroom house.
2: What, in New Zealand?
0: And the guys were from the Philippines.
2: Bro, honestly, workhorses. And they all like, they bring like a rice cooker to work, like straight up.
0: No, I wasn't giving them props. I felt bad for them.
2: Oh.
0: Bro, can you relax?
2: Sorry, man.
0: I'm telling you that they're doing it tougher. You're like, yeah, bro, workhorses, us, our people. No, solid.
2: Sorry.
0: Soldiers.
2: Sorry, man.
0: Anyway, good for him that he's getting paid all of that out.
2: Yeah.
0: Good payday.
2: Hard out. Hey, we're back into the beats up next. 4 minutes away, we're going to catch up with Desh on the My Heart 20 tonight, because today is the final day of the My Heart Kiwi Countdown. So last 20 songs that you guys have voted for, so we'll see how the countdown's been going, but also what he has going down for Friday too. So make sure you guys are keeping it locked on My.
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1: And that one is Mirrors here on the My Home Run. Nate, Randy, producer Shay, and joining us in the building, we got Dish from the My Home 20.
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3: How you feeling, man?
2: Feeling excited, man. So tonight we're wrapping up the My Hot 20 Hot Kiwi Countdown. We got 20 more songs to go. To be honest, I'm quite nervous because throughout the entire countdown, man, all the songs that I've played, they're all bangers and they're all songs that I thought would be in the top 10.
1: Mm.
2: So now I'm a bit nervous. I don't know what's going to be in the top 10. And if you do want to find out, you could tune on in after 7 p.m. But it's going to be a good countdown.
3: Hand on heart, Dish's personal choice for number one. What would it be?
2: Scribe Dreaming.
3: Aye.
2: That's my favorite Kiwi
3: song. Has it played
2: yet?
3: Yeah.
2: Nah, it hasn't played yet. So fingers crossed. Last night I thought Help Us Out would be number one. But we played out Help Us Out around about the 30 mark last night.
3: Wow.
2: Which is pretty crazy because Help Us Out was one of the biggest songs in New Zealand in its time.
3: Trendsetter.
1: Has there been any songs that you didn't know were Kiwi songs or maybe surprised you that to make the comeback?
2: Man, the song by Lady Six called Diamond, it played out on the Monday night. I don't think I've ever heard it before. And when we played it out, like, everyone went crazy. They're like, man, what song is this? Like, all the newbies. See, like,
1: this one? She's a legend as well, Lady Six.
3: 100.
2: I think the countdown's just showing my age, man.

0: government slave. So last 20 tonight.
1: Last 20 tonight, finally tune on in from 7 p.m. And then of course DJ Jordan Lee will take over from 9 p.m. I'm still doing my research. I've been reading up the whole time, trying to like find some facts about local artists and all the songs and stuff. So hopefully we can educate you guys on a few of the songs we play out tonight.
2: Lastly, before you go, Sunday's a big day for you. Warriors v Panthers in Sydney. What's the score going
1: to
2: be?
1: 24-12 to the Waz.
2: All right, clip that.
3: Hey, nah, jokes. Sorry, speaking of Sunday, is that the start of Samoan Language Week? I'm just double checking.
2: Is it?
1: Yep. Yeah, we kickstart off Samoan Language Week on a Sunday. So, we won't be here. So, happy Samoan Language Week in advance, whanau.
3: Okay. All right, Dash is holding it down on the My Hot 20 after 7 p.m. Make sure you guys are locking in. Right now, though, here is El Mean. Back into it. This one's called Honor, am I?

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0: And wrapping up the week, that one is Bruno Mars, I Just Might. And just like that, that is the My Home Run. Done and dusted.
1: Ooh. What
0: long
1: a week.
0: Weekend. Long weekend.
2: This is my first full week in a very long time.
0: Full weekend?
2: Like full week.
0: Oh, at work.
2: Yeah, like a 5 day. Because last week I was at dad's. Week before we had a short week, did we? I don't know.
1: You've just been sick a lot lately.
2: Yeah, I think it was the flu jab, but I think now my body's used to it.
1: You know
2: I'm
1: what
2: hoping.
1: You know what I like about your body? Sorry, pause.
2: What do you like about
0: my
2: it?
0: My guy.
1: Is the fact that it always gets healthy when we're about to have a big party. Like, it just finds its energy.
2: Yo.
1: You start glowing. And look at her. She's like ready for next Thursday night at the New Zealand Radio Podcast Awards.
0: I was like, man, what's this party that everyone's talking about? Well, yes, we got Radio Awards next week. Yes,
1: and then straight after that, she's going to be sick again.
2: Oh, yeah, no doubt. No doubt. It's never planned. It just happens.
0: Oh, now I get why you soft launched next Friday, having that day off.
2: Did you just click?
0: I just clicked now.
2: What do you mean soft launch? He is verbatim not coming.
0: Fair.
1: Oh, yeah. No, I just told.
0: I'll hold it down.
1: I didn't hide it.
0: Oh, yeah. Nichelle will be here too.
1: I just asked the boss, I said, can I have a Friday off? And he's like, yep. It feels like I did something wrong because you guys.
0: Oh, no, it's just all this, like, you know, when we take days off, it's all this, oh, man, like, you know, we need to be here for the team and we need to do this, we need to do that. Oh.
2: And then it just so happens the day after one of the biggest celebrations in radio here in Aotearoa.
0: What are you planning to do that night?
2: Nate doesn't want to be here.
1: No, I just, you know, just sleep in.
2: We start at 3.
1: Like, sleeping.
2: Like, sleeping all
1: nah,
2: you day.
1: Know, no, actually, I'll take back that day off. I'll come to work.
0: My man.
1: It's not what you're supposed to say, Dick.
0: That is us done and dusted. You guys have a beautiful long weekend. We'll catch you guys back here on Tuesday from 3 p.m. You got Dash on the My Heart 20 with the final day of the My Heart Kiwi Countdown. Make sure to tune in, see what that number one is. But yeah, we'll see you guys next week and have a good weekend. Look after one another. Peace.
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4: What is it when you lay the challenge? The whittle?
0: The whittle.
4: Mm.
0: Oh, the whittle's been laid?
4: Yeah, there it is.
5: Is it the... I'm learning too, my whanau.
4: No,
5: God, it's so disheartening, eh? When you try and ask a serious question, man. And then you just get laughed at.
4: You were not being serious.

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1: My. New Zealand, want to play a game? 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
7: What's the occasion? 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
19: 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Kia ora, welcome on into the My Hot 20 Hot Kiwi Countdown for your Friday night. You heard it right, whanau. We are counting down the last 20 songs for our Hot Kiwi Countdown, celebrating Te Marama Puoro o Aotearoa New Zealand Music Month, wrapping it up with 20 of the greatest Kiwi songs as voted by you. First and foremost, shout out to Waitomo Fuel for helping us get here. Shout out to everyone who voted. Trust me when I say that the top 20 songs are the top 20 songs. You guys are gonna love this. And feel free to join us on the show, 463-0800-946-624. If you got any stories with the songs, any memories, you know, like if it takes you back to a certain day and time, let me know, man. I want you to join our show. But it is the My Hot 20. Thanks to Mapu Maya. Remember to lead with love when it comes to gambling harm. Real quickly, because it's a Friday, happy Friday. And congratulations, you made it to the end of your working week. I want to give a massive shout out to my best friend, also Zirio Tongiatama, who was playing his 50th Super Rugby cap over in Brisbane against the Queensland Reds. He's playing for the Fijian draw tonight. Doso Drua. But without further ado, whanau, I want to give you guys the top 20 songs of the My Hot 20 Hot Kiwi Countdown for your Friday night. Here is your number 20.
0: David Dallas, Running. I got

0: It is the hottest hip hop and R&B. If you're just joining us, whānau, it is the My Hot 20 Hot Kiwi Countdown. And can I just say, when we ask you guys to vote for these countdowns, can you please vote accordingly? Because there's no way, like respectfully, I love 660, but 660 only to be is not better than At Ease, A Life With You. You can't tell me that that's so, man, forget about it.
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0: Just a quick recap from the week that was, whānau. If you're just sitting around and you might be wondering, oh, I wonder when this song's gonna play, I wonder if this song's in the countdown, I'm just gonna give you guys a bit of a brief explanation of where we're at with the countdown, alright? So from each day, I've chosen a song that has played out. On Monday, this song that I thought would have done well in the Hot Kiwi Countdown came in at number 84. Think about the song, back in the day when it was released, there was a statement, everyone loved it, Patea Māori Club, iconic. And you think the song would be around about the top 10 range? Incorrect, it came in at number 84 on the My Hot 20 Hot Kiwi Countdown. Another one that played out, it played out on Tuesday at number 66.
2: We don't worry about it.
0: You remember back in the day when people were doing like travel vlogs and stuff like that? Kings, Don't Worry About It was the main track on it. And it came in at number 66 on your Hot Kiwi Countdown. And then one disappointment that I had, coming in at number 53. Oh, man. Early in the morning, it's all good to stop, drop and roll. And in the evening, every kid around the street was singing. Everyone knew the words to the song. We even had like different versions of the song. And it was like an anthem when it came out. Came in at number 53, Stop, Drop, and Roll, the Decepticons. And then a song that I thought would definitely be number one, coming in at number 27 just last night. Arguably the biggest song, one of the biggest songs in Aotearoa, blowing up over in the States, OMC, How Bizarre. The story of the song tells its own, like the song tells its own story, you know what I mean? Like, if you think back at the time when it was released, OMC blew up over in the States. Even, they also did an interview in like France or something. It was a catchy song and we still use it to this day. But unfortunately, it didn't make our top 10 for our Hot Kiwi Countdown, coming in at number 27, which means strap yourselves in because we got 17 more songs to go. And if that's the standard from the first few songs, think about the last 17 songs that are going to play out tonight. And if you do want to keep a lock with us all throughout the night, and you might just have to leave your radio here and there, text the keyword Kiwi 3463 and I'll send you a link to our Rover app so you can stream us. We're going to take a quick break from the countdown, though, finally play some songs from around the world. Here's some Thames, just a quick break, and then we'll get back into our Hot Kiwi Countdown. This one is What You Need.

Number 16 on your Maha 20 Hot Kiwi Countdown, Aradna. Forever Love, what a track. That song came out in 2016 and it was probably one of her biggest solo songs because it went triple platinum here in New Zealand. But I'll tell you a quick memory about that song. Bro, that was a siren jam. Like when it first came out in 2016, I was year 13 and I remember the boys with sirens, they used to always play that song, and that's why that song, every time it plays, I'm like, man, I can remember sirens and stuff like that. But Forever Love, you're number 16 on your Maha 20 Hot Kiwi Countdown. Welcome on into the show, fun. If you're wondering what's going on, we're about to count down 15 of the greatest Kiwi songs of all time as voted by you, celebrating the end of Te Marama Pūoro or Aotearoa New Zealand Music Month. But real quickly, I got my must-see movie double pass up for grabs. Our movie is Masters of the Universe. I've seen like trailers and stuff and snippets and stuff like that. It's it looks like a cool movie. So it's gonna be starring Nicholas Galenstein. I don't know if I pronounced that right. Camila Mendes, Jared Leto, and Idris Elba in cinemas next week, Thursday. If you want to pass, a double pass, text the keyword movie 3463. We're gonna take a quick break from the countdown. We're gonna play out a song from from the other ends of the world. And then we'll get back into it with your top 15. Here is some Central C. This one is Wagwan. You're on my

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I don't watch them mutes, I don't beef with a gang, but the set people I wanna see get blocked. 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

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Hori Show and Tewihi, Ready to Ride. Man, those two, like, true to themselves, eh? Like, with all the... with all the glitz and the glamour and the industry that they've been receiving, Hori Shaw still turned up to the Aotearoa Music Awards last night in Red Bands, and he performed in Red Bands, and they sang that song live, Ready to Ride. If you haven't heard Ready to Ride live, bro, you gotta listen to it live, because it sounds different, but a good difference.

They actually joined us in the studio recently and sang that song live. If you do want to check it out, it's all on our MyFM socials on Instagram and Facebook. And again, whānau, welcome on in. If you are just joining us, it is the MyHot 20 Hot Kiwi Countdown. We got 13 more songs to go. We've been doing it all week where we count it down from number 100, trying to find the greatest Kiwi song of all time to celebrate Te Marama Puoro or Aotearoa New Zealand Music Month. We got 13 songs to go. If you do want to keep a lock with us, text the keyword Kiwi to 463 so you can stream us online on the Rover app and stay locked in with the countdown. We're going to take a quick break though with some Kehlani. This one is Out the Window on My.

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0: Number 12 on your My Heart's Only Hot Kiwi Countdown, Shane Walker with Coasty Girl. Man, fun fact about that song, eh? Shane Walker, he's been making music for over 20 years, but that song, when it released in 2024, that was the start of like this rise that he's just been on, and he's just been following the wave. He started off, I remember him coming into the studio and talking about Coasty Girl, eh? And the way Shane Walker talked about it was like, he said he's been making music for a long time. But when he finally realized what radio wants to listen to and what people want to listen to on Spotify and stuff like that, he went back to the drawing board, recreated his image in terms of making music, and he created Coasty Girl. And that song blew up and has gotten over 1 million streams on Spotify. And he's just carried on from there, and he's just been making banger after banger. Shout out to those of Shane Walker. If you're just locking on in, whanau, we are currently in the middle of our My Heart's Only Hot Kiwi Countdown, where we have been counting down 100 of the greatest Kiwi songs of all time. We're up to number 11 now. And I'll tell you what, number 11 was meant to be number one because this is my favorite song. This is my favorite New Zealand song of all time.
1: 11. Scribe. Dreaming.

0: Number 11 on your My Heart 20 Hot Kiwi Countdown. Man, just outside the top 10. Honestly, I got no interesting facts about that song. That's my favorite song of all time. I can rap it word for word. And for you guys to vote for it to be number 11 is a crime in my eyes. Shout out to Scribe, aka Scribble. That song right there, man, it touches the fatu, eh? Because I really was hoping that song would be number one. Unfortunately, it isn't. And because it's at number 11, Fano, you should already know that the standard for the top 10 is very high. Make sure to keep a lock. We're going to jump into your top 10 in the next 3 minutes. And remember to text Kiwi 3463 if you want to keep on listening to the countdown. But you got to leave your stereo for some reason. But we're going to take a quick break and we'll get back into the next three. Oh my.
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0: Yes sir, Tala Palama, kia ora, welcome on into your My Hot 20 Hot Kiwi Countdown. Fane, you heard it correct. 10 more songs to count down, man. We started on Monday from number 100, and now we are working our way down to that number one song. A lot of bangers have played. A lot of songs that we thought would be in the top 10 have played. But because they've played, fingers crossed, the top 10 isn't going to disappoint us, Fane. And remember, the text Kiwi 3463 if you want to keep on listening in. 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

0: 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And if you're just joining us, we are in the middle of our Maha 20 Hot Kiwi Countdown, celebrating the end of Te Marama Puoro o Aotearoa New Zealand Music Month.
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0: That's right, we've been doing it all week, Whānau. We kickstarted off on Monday, all the way from number 100, and now we're just slowly chipping away, getting closer to that number one song for tonight. Any guesses? Like, if you have been keeping up with the countdown and you might know what's been gone, any guesses of what might come out at number one? Because we've got 8 more songs to play out for you guys, Whānau, and I've seen the next 3 songs, and I don't think anyone's going to be disappointed, because these 3 songs that are about to play out before we get into your top 5, they deserve their spot. But then it's the top 3 that I'm a bit nervous about. So we'll wait and see, and we're all going to find out together. Finally, remember to text Kiwi3463 and I'll send you a link to the Rover app so you can keep it locked with us. 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Here is your number 8 for your Friday night. 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

0: After hundreds of votes, generations of memories, and countless shit parties, we've officially hit the top five for the My Hot 20 Kiwi Countdown.
1: Yes, sir, that is right, Fane. We are up to the top five, man, of the greatest Kiwi songs of all time, as voted by you, celebrating Te Maramapuro to all out there on New Zealand Music Month. And this is how we're going to run it down. We're going to go through every song in the top five, one by one, and hopefully you guys can appreciate it. It's been an amazing countdown so far. Hopefully these last five songs hit it home for us, eh? Your number five for tonight, though, was the debut single for a group made up of rangatahi from Te Taira Whiti. And it blew up on the charts in Aotearoa, and it also blew up in TikTok. With the dance that was created to the song going worldwide, everyone giving it a go. And it was inspired by Rob Ruha's Kalenga. And they wanted it to be the anthem for the East Coast, referring to none other than the State Highway 35. Your number five for tonight.
2: Five, Kahau, Rob Ruha, 35.

0: The East Coast Anthem 35 Kahau featuring Rob Luha coming in at number 5 for your Maha 20 Hot Kiwi Countdown as voted by you, whānau. Remember, if you are about to step away from your stereo and you want to keep it locked so you can find out what the number one song is, text the keyword Kiwi 3463. We have 4 more songs to count down. Coming in at your number 4, from a group that was formed back in Auckland in 1999 with the members all being of Polynesian descent. So this group screamed diversity, eh? And when you think about Polynesian boy bands, these guys are the poster boys of Polynesian boy bands. The song coming in at number 4 was released back in 2008 from their 3rd album called Elevator Music, and it became platinum in Aotearoa, and it was referred to as the Polynesian anthem in Aotearoa during its time, referencing the Polynesian style, food, clothes, and slang. Your number 4 for tonight on the My Hot 20 Hot Kiwi Countdown.
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0: 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Man, that song brings back so many memories, eh?
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0: That's right, Fane. We are in the middle of your My Hot 20 Hot Kiwi Countdown with the last three songs to count down. We've done it all week long. We've been counting it down from number 100 all the way down to here where we are right now, to your number three song as voted by you, Fano, celebrating Te Marama Puoro or Aotearoa New Zealand Music Month. And your number three for tonight, to be honest, this guy, he's a friend of the station. He's basically part of the Fano. He busted his way into the spotlight by posting covers on social media non-stop, just all these covers. And one of his biggest covers that went viral on Instagram was him covering the song by Shania Twain, Still the One.

0: If you can guess who that voice is, he did well last night at the Aotearoa Music Awards, walking away with two awards. Your number three for tonight on the Maha 20 Hot Kiwi Countdown, whānau.
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0: Alan Stone with that song, bro. Honestly, if you go scroll all the way down to his Instagram page on his earlier days, he's got all these cool covers on it, and he's put his own little twist to it as well. Bro, they sound amazing.
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0: But if you're just joining us, Fane, we are in the middle of our My Hot 20 Hot Kiwi Countdown. We got two more songs to count down, man. We've been doing it all week, all the way from number 100, celebrating Te Marama Puoro or Aotearoa New Zealand Music Month, trying to find the greatest Kiwi song of all time. And to be honest, I've had a sneak peek at your number two. Ah, man, it was released back in 2003 off his debut album, The Crusader. It was recorded and it was mixed in less than 6 hours, and it made this artist the first New Zealand artist to simultaneously have the number one album on the charts and the number one single in NZ charts history. And the song is still considered one of the most iconic New Zealand hip-hop songs ever made, and a major turning point for New Zealand rap internationally. And to be honest, my own personal experience with the song, bro, when this came out, it was game over. And I thought the song was going to be number one. Unfortunately, it's not. It's your number two. Here's your number two for your Hot Kiwi Countdown on your Friday night.
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1: Oh man, we've done it, Fane. We have counted down 99 of the greatest Kiwi songs of all time as voted by you on our My Hot 20 Hot Kiwi Countdown, celebrating the end of Te Mana Mapuoro or Aotearoa New Zealand Music Month. Some amazing songs played out throughout the entire week. Starting all the way from number 100, we started off with Arija. How good is that, man? All these songs, just a lot of nostalgia in the room as well. Shout out to everyone who voted, everyone who's been listening to the countdown as well. But you're number one for tonight. And to be honest, thinking back now, when I first saw it, I was like, is it number one, dude? But now, like, thinking back to when it first came out, I think it deserves that number one spot. This song, certified 5-time platinum in Aotearoa over time, becoming one of the biggest crossover hits for this artist. And even nearly 20 years after it was released, the song is still one of the most streamed New Zealand songs in the country. After releasing in 2005, the song helped prove New Zealand hip-hop and R&B could cross into mainstream radio while still sounding proudly Polynesian and South Auckland. Whanau, your number one song on the My Hot 20 Countdown, your My Hot 20 Hot Kiwi Countdown for your Friday night.
2: One, Savage, Aradna, They Don't Know.

Raj Aradhana. They Don't Know, man, released back in 2005 and it's still going strong to this day. Shout out to everyone who voted for our countdown, everyone who has been tuned in since Monday keeping up with the countdown. I got some bonus tracks to play out for you guys, and then we're going to hand it over to Mosul Jordan Lee. But again, a massive, massive shout out to the team behind the scenes as well who put together the countdown. Let's try and run it back next year, but this time let's try and make it 200 songs, eh? We're getting back into the beat, some bonus tracks for you guys while Mosul Jordan Lee warms up on the ones and twos. Here's some Peter

0: Rihanna, Kiss It Better. Wrapping up the My Heart 20 for your Friday night whanau again. Massive, massive shout out to everyone who helped us out with our My Heart 20 Hot 1. Our My Heart Kiwi Countdown. Man, it's finished. I've already forgotten the name. But shout out to everyone who tuned on in throughout the week as well, keeping up with it. Like I said, man, let's try and run it back next year and count some more songs, eh? But that is me, done and dusted. Happy long weekend. Have a safe one. Stay safe and stay blessed. Jordan Lee is going to take over from here on in, sending the vibes for the Friday night. You guys have a good night. Catch you guys on Tuesday. And also next week, Samoan Language Week. So, Manuia Po. Don't do anything stupid. Bye, so for what? What's happening to me
1: 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My and Frontier Touring present Khalid. 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
3: 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God, it's so disheartening, eh, when you try and ask a serious question, man. 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

0: Dusty Sam ones. 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
2: 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No,
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2: 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The whittle?
3: 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Mm. Oh, the whittle's being laid?
2: Yeah, there it is.
4: Is it the...
2: No, I'm
4: learning too, my partner.
2: No,
4: God, it's so disheartening, eh, when you try and ask a serious question, man. And then you just get laughed at.
2: You were not being serious.

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1: My. 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It's the early morning shit party with DJ Dazzle on My. You're live in the mix with DJ Dazzle for a My Shit Party.

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0: Would you put your trust in the My Home Run for a shot at $500 cash? Introducing the My Home Runs. Do you really want it? 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We'll spin the wheel, land on cash, and $500 is all yours. But land on Nate, Randy, or producer Shay, and your fate is in their hands. In order to get you another shot at spinning, they'll need to complete a punishment. The only question is, will they have your back and do it? The My Home Runs. Do you really want it? Thanks to Novus Glass. As soon as you notice it, Novus it.
1: My.
0: My. My on Rover. Giving you the time of day on my.
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0: 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The Bumbles are not okay. 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And I know it's you, Sam Wants.
1: Sam Wants. Plead to your people, bro.
2: What's a bumble?
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1: 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That's J. Cole and Miguel with Power Trip. Tegan from the My Morning Crew hanging out with you for your Saturday morning. We're going through some of the best stuff that you might have missed from the week. And look, fame has been away for the last couple of weeks, but we've had Stormy filling in. 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
5: And I've started compiling scenes or like dinner tables from movies that I would love to be a part of. So I'm going to get the obvious one out of the way. Harry Potter and the Philosopher's Stone.
1: That part.
5: That part.
1: Okay.
5: Let us eat. Boom. Boom. I think it's in the first movie and they're all waiting to have dinner. Dumbledore gets up, does some speech about the Forbidden Forest. Let us eat. We're talking big chickens. We're talking salads.
1: That was turkey, man. That was turkey.
5: Every time I see it, grumble, grumble.
1: Even on the train in. The whole Gord's Express. With the jelly beans, the giant chocolate frog.
5: Anything off the trolley, dears? We'll take the lot. So when I say I know ball about Harry Potter and all of this, I know ball, right? Second one, it is from The Lion King. And you're probably wondering which one. Is this one going to...
1: I think I know what one it is, but this is not on my list.
5: During Hakuna Matata.
1: Yeah.
5: When they're eating the bugs.
1: The grubs.
5: Yeah, the grubs.
1: They look like hoo-hoo grubs.
5: Oh my gosh.
1: Yeah, they look delicious. Succulent.
5: The way that... succulent.
1: Chinese meal.
5: Jungle meal. That one, amazing. Always makes me hungry. The way that Pumbaa like slurps up the worm, slug.
1: That part.
5: Oh my God, so good. All right. Number three is from Shrek.
1: Okay.
5: Specifically Shrek 2. Shrek is having a fight with the dad at the dinner table.
1: Yes.
5: And they're going, Shrek, no, they're a donkey. But they're fighting over the lobster. They're fighting over the chicken. All this Kai comes in. I'm like, man, I'm starving after watching that food.
1: Okay.
5: Thoughts, questions, queries on the list at the moment. Is everyone happy?
1: No, they're good. They're good. But I don't, now I fear that my two suggestions to add to the mix.
5: Okay.
1: You know ball, so I feel like at least one of them might be on the list, but I'm interested to see.
5: All right, let me wrap up with the last two. My other one is from Charlie and the Chocolate Factory. But specifically, I think Charlie gets his like first chocolate and he opens up the wrapper and he just scoffs it down.
1: Are we talking OG Charlie?
5: OG, okay. Yeah, pure imagination. Which leaves what could be number one. It's a real niche one. The start of Once Were Warriors. No, not the eggs. The start of it. And Jake the Mus is chowing down on fish and chips on a car. And he slurps this fat muscle into his mouth.
1: Yep.
5: And then the credits for Once Were Warriors start. That, the way he eats that Kai, oh my gosh.
1: Wow. Okay.
5: So I know ball when it comes to being hungry for movies. But
1: that's a good list.
5: Two.
1: I'm going to add two more.
5: Please do.
1: Okay, my first one is going to be at the end of the Cat in the Hat movie when Mum is hosting the party. She brings the purple cupcakes.
5: Unbelievable.
1: That pretty much centered the whole film. The purple cupcakes with the frosting.
5: Yeah.
1: They look divine. They look delicious. And Mum's wearing a beautiful dress.
5: Great.
1: So that is one that makes me hungry. The last one that I'm so surprised you didn't have on your list, Stormy, is from Spy Kids when they go to the microwave that they can put in whatever combination they want and they pull it out of the microwave fresh McDonald's.
5: Yeah.
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0: My, your hottest hip-hop and R&B. That is Black and 2 Chainz. It is Sunday again. Segan here, hanging out with you, going through some of the best of that you might have missed from the week if you weren't here Monday to Friday, all right? There's some good stuff that you might not have heard. And you know those times where you maybe wake up somewhere and you don't know where you are? Yeah, not saying that's a good thing, but it does happen. Let's go.
1: Miss the laughs, chaos and yarns? Here's what went down with the My Morning Crew this week.
0: And what we are asking is, we want you to come through, call us on 0800 WIN MY, that is 0800 946 624, and answer the phone with where you woke up the next day. Mm. Now, this is after I just saw some of the Auckland FC boys, you know, the next day. I don't know where they woke up, but they were... it didn't look like they'd stopped partying from the night before. And I appreciate that about them because they deserve it.
2: Well done,
0: they
2: fellas.
0: Deserve that after the big dub. So we've all... I'm sure everyone's got a story of waking up somewhere a little far.
2: Mm-hmm.
0: So like I said, call us on 0800 WIN MY. That's 0800 946 624, like Stormy.
2: Yeah, call me. Call me. Hello?
0: Answer with where you woke up, okay, egg. Okay, not
2: go,
0: hello.
2: I'll go. Side of the curb at Ponsonby Hotel. My
0: side of the curb.
2: Yeah, I wasn't even on the full road, like pathway. I
0: what was time half, was it?
2: 3 a.m.
0: Huh?
2: 3 a.m. Someone took a photo of me.
0: At least it wasn't daylight yet, eh?
2: No, they barely could just see me.
0: Or all right.
2: Can I call you?
0: Okay, sure.
2: Okay.
0: In my boyfriend's arms.
2: Okay.
0: All right, let's go to the first phone line this morning. Answer the phone with where you've woken up. Go.
2: Go, Jack.
3: Hello? Oh, sorry. Marae Ruth.
2: Sorry?
0: How did you end up there, Jack?
3: I walked there from the pub. It was like a 2 kilometer walk. Some reason I ended up on top of the roof.
2: You didn't want to go to, like, in the Wharenui maybe?
3: I blacked out.
0: Wow. Yeah, great. Hey, blacked out from a good time, am I right, guys? A good time. All right, let's go to our next phone line this morning. Answer the phone, please, with where you woke up the next morning. That's you, Arthur.
4: In my backyard. Trampoline.
0: Oh, love that for you, Arthur. Love that for you. Were you coming home too late? The missus wouldn't have let you in.
2: Tell us why.
4: Oh no, just after a nice after party, and the grass was wet, man. Damn.
0: She was looking lush.
4: Yucky, yeah.
0: Okay. All right, let's go to our next caller. Answer the phone with where you woke up the next morning. Go, Sticks.
5: The cemetery.
0: Oh, how did you end up there?
5: I think it was after tangi and having booze afterwards, and then later on, just woke up in the cemetery.
2: Were you by someone you knew? Who is of residence
5: there?
2: Okay, I don't know if you just popped up to someone's random home, if that makes sense.
0: Yeah, right, got you.
2: A little bit grim.
0: Oh, look at that, Fano. We've got a few texts that have come through too. Someone said Morningside train station. Someone said, I woke up in the Wops up north in Whangarei. I live in Auckland though.
2: Someone said Jack's giving Ngaitahu.
6: you can't say that.
0: Oh, man. Hey, we should all wake up in our own homes, okay?
2: Yeah.
0: Make sure you get home safely after a night out and always drink in moderation. Lots of waters. Just remember that.
2: Took the words right out of my mouth.
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7: Missed the moment? 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Home of Tegan, Fame and Nixon. For just a

0: people. There's so many. It's called the Sixer Party. Hanging out with you for your Saturday. We're just going through some of the My Morning Crew stuff that you might have missed from the week. And Stormy came through and was covering for Fame's Diary. It's obviously a beloved segment that we have every single day just before 7 a.m. So we had Storm's Diary instead.
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2: Let's go. I went out on a school night yesterday to Trust Arena, which was just up the road, to watch these guys right here.
3: It's one of their good songs, but not one of their best.
2: Nah, if you wanted it, it's that move on up when you're down.
4: Keep on moving.
2: I sounded more in tune than he did. Anywho, I digress. Here we go with my diary. Dear diary, thoughts, questions, queries over the last 24 hours. I'm gonna run my same line back. 1, 2, 3, 4. Oh boy, I stayed up on a school night to watch 5. And I'll tell you what, the atmosphere was wild when we get there, but nothing could have prepared me for what would happen when the lights go out. Pun. Nothing like a boy band from the 90s to really make you feel like a spring chicken. And honestly, ask me why I crossed the road to get to the other side, because I can tell you from the get-go, when the 40-year-old aunties in front were seated after song number 4, I knew those knees have seen mileage and that life was on the horizon for me. Speaking of the clientele experience, I just know that there's some reformer Pilates classes missing a few Kathys and Rachels this morning. A few Ponsonby mamas who are going to be holding up the line at your local cafe. Give them a moment. They were enjoying themselves. They were partying. There were so many mothers there. With their children, I was pleasantly surprised that even the kids knew all the lyrics. Now to the band. The moves. The intunes singing. The young joints. Temuera Morrison. All things that weren't at the concert. But the vibes were undeniably on point. The nostalgia, the joy from the Mother's Book Club members that had found babysitters on Monday was what single-handedly brought me joy last night. So my quote to you, you can hear straight from the horse's mouth.
4: Mm-hmm.
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0: My, your hottest hip-hop and R&B. That's Jordan with a Y and Chase with It's Dancing Gets To. Hanging out with you for your Saturday morning catch-up of the My Morning Crew, and I will be here till 10. But the next one we're playing out is when it comes to gift-giving, sometimes there's a little bit of a hidden agenda when it comes to a gift. So what was the gift-giving?
1: Miss the laughs, chaos and yarns? Here's what went down with the My Morning Crew this week.
0: Guys, text us on 463. Give us a call, 0800 with My. We've been asking the question, what was the gift giving?
2: Mm-hmm.
0: Because some of the gifts I've been getting,
2: they
0: be giving, can you not just say it to my face? You know, because yesterday I received some stretch mark cream. Who knew I needed that?
2: Before we get into the text, it's genuine. I think it might have been, I want to say it was like in, what do you call it? Lockdown.
3: Yeah.
2: But like in our 2021 one. And we had Secret Santas. I know we get these where I used to work. We used to get like free Chemist Warehouse stuff.
3: Yeah.
2: Why was I getting fat burners?
3: Oh.
2: Why did I unwrap fat burners?
0: Oh, Stormy will love Santa? That. Huh? Stormy will love that one.
2: It's giving go lose some weight. Especially when my wife's grandmother, rest her soul, would buy me t-shirts. 4XL.
3: 4XL.
0: Oh.
2: It's giving the camera ads £10. And I was very embarrassed about that. Some texts that have come through. It says, getting a Lynx shower pack is peak male experience growing up, but getting 3 packs at once? Yeah, just tell me I smell.
3: Or that they forgot about you.
0: Yeah.
2: Oh my God.
3: That's what a Lynx pack screams of. It's like, forgot a present for them. Just run to the warehouse. Robert's here. Hi, Robert. How are you, mate?
2: Robert.
4: I'm good. How are we?
3: Yeah, good, man.
0: Yeah, very good. Tell us, what was the gift giving?
4: The gift was giving, vibes that something might happen. I got a nappy in the mail, a man nappy along with a speeding fine. And I was at work at the time, and my partner,

0: She phoned me and said, "Oh, babe, I think you're in trouble." And I said, "What's going on?" She goes, "Oh, you've got a letter from the police here and a nappy. I think you're going to jail."
1: What?
2: Wait, what was it? Did the police send you the nappy?
0: I don't know. To this day, I still don't know, but I think it was my workmate.
2: Oh, man, it's one of those ones, eh? It's like, I don't want to open it because I know what it is.
0: You just empty it. Well, I didn't even open it.
2: Man, you just leave that in the mailbox, eh? And go, "Nah, never got it." Never got it.
3: A nappy's crazy, man. A nappy's crazy.
2: Where do you even buy man nappies?
1: No, you can get them from
3: like Pick and Save.
1: Allegedly. So I've heard. Yeah.
3: How do you know? Like, immediately.
1: You used to buy them heaps of time because he wets his pants all the time.
4: Don't drag me into this.
1: Could you pull your pants, man?
2: There was this lady that used to work here, right? And I think it was one Christmas back in like maybe 2008, 2009. She started gifting all these people in the office that were a bit overweight Isogenics.
3: Did she drink like a Diet Coke for breakfast or something?
2: Yeah, and would only, the only time we ever saw her eat was a packet of Airwaves. It was Airwaves and a 1.5 litre Pepsi Max. And then she started gifting everybody Isogenics, and then she'd pull you aside in the elevator and go, "Have you thought about your weight in your health?"
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0: My, your hottest hip-hop and R&B. That's Ty Dolla Sign and YG. It is X. Tegan here from the My Morning Crew, hanging out with you till 10, just going through some of the good stuff that you might have missed from the week. We call it our Saturday morning catch-up. Now, all of us here at the My Morning Crew, I would say, have some pretty cool parents, some pretty tough parents, some parents that gave us a life that, you know, we could only dream of. And up next is Nixon telling us about why his mum really is Mum of the Year, Nana of the Year, Samoan of the Year.
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2: Mum was around this weekend. She's in New Zealand, so I said, "Mum, do you want to come around and hang out with your grandson? Because I got to build this fence, okay?" And because my dog keeps running onto the road, man.
3: Okay, no, that makes sense.
2: And so I was putting this fence up. Mum was holding son. Now, I've got this pathway in our new house, right? It's an old house, and this pathway is on the piss, okay? And it's got pavers and gravel around it.
0: So it's not leveled out, is it?
2: It's not leveled out, and it's really playing with my, like, autistic ways.
4: Okay? Need all your Samoan mates to come over and just walk over for a bit.
2: Yeah, to level it. Yeah, just walk on that
0: just
2: side.
0: Just wear
2: that's not. Stormy, just walk on the right side of it.
4: Got you.
2: So as Mum's holding son, we have this uneven concrete paver, and she tripped on it and then tripped on our porch and went head first into the corner of the house, blunt force. And she yelled at, like, for me to come over. I ran over and I just saw blood all over my son.
0: Yeah.
2: And I thought that she had dropped him.
4: That's.
2: And that he had hit his head. When my mum turned around, my whānau, she has got the biggest split in her head. Ooh. It hit the corner, like blunt corner of the house. And she split from her hairline all the way down past her eyebrow to her eye.
0: Oh my God.
2: And she needed about 15 to 20 stitches. And now I think she's got to get plastic surgery done. And then she had to get a CT scan. This is why I want to give a shout out to my mum, because one, Nana of the Year reflexes. Mm-hmm. Like, she protected my son at all costs, mm-hmm. right? And then she went to the hospital. They did a CT scan on her.
4: This wow.
2: And they made her do a concussion test.
0: Yeah.
2: She's got the hardest Samoan head.
0: Yeah, she's fine.
2: She's fine. She just has lost a lot of blood. Yeah. But her skull was all good, and there's no concussion. They looked at her and they were like, wow.
4: Passed the HIA, back on the field.
2: Back on the field. She was ready to play. She wanted to drive home. I was like, no.
0: And son's 100% okay.
2: And son 100% okay. He was in the, I took him to Starship because mum was like, take him to Starship, make sure that everything's all right.
4: Okay, that's good.
2: He was flirting with the nurses. He was all good.
4: Of course he was.
2: You know, one of the nurses, I don't know if you missed this morning, I was telling Stormy. One of the nurses goes, obviously he was full term. And I was like, nah, he was actually premature. And she goes,
0: wow.
2: Well, he's done well. Because he's heavy.
4: He's a big boy.
2: He's heavy, man. He's like 11 kilos now.
4: Mate.
2: But, yeah, so mum's got the biggest head injury, but the hardest head. And, but, like, that's how I know she's Samoan, man.
4: She's good, though. Apart from the scarring and the having to get stitches and everything, everything else is...
2: Everything was fine.
0: Do you know what, though? Yeah. When you had messaged us, like, obviously we were like, oh, my God. Like, I felt so bad hearing that. But then... all I was thinking was, like, I just know your mum and how tough she is, and she'd just be like, nah, I'm all right.
2: Yeah. No, that's exactly how she was.
0: Wrap it up, let's go. You know?
2: She just said, like, go get her a flannel.
4: I mean, the
2: and I was like, no, mum.
0: She's so tough, man.
2: I ran to my neighbour because my neighbour's a nurse, and she goes, no, you need to take your mum to the hospital.
0: Nixon's mum doesn't play.
2: No.
4: I mean, the duality of the nights that we were having is that I was at a party watching the Waz and Auckland FC, and that text came through sobering me up for about 10 seconds, and then the Warriors scored. I couldn't care less about what happened to you.
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1: My. How am I supposed to let you go?

0: I supposed to let you walk away? How am I supposed to let you go?
1: My Throwbacks. Taking you back to 2009.

0: Brown and Leon Thomas with Fallen. You got Tegan Air here with OU on a Saturday morning. OT, I like to call this when I have to do this show. It's overtime. Now, you know those little small inconveniences you might have in your life, but you're like, you know what? Go to jail. That is straight jail time. We had that segment come back for a little visit.
1: Let's go. Miss the laughs, chaos and yarns. Here's what went down with the My Morning Crew this week.
2: Let me take you back in time, my whanau. If you've been here for a while, you will know that our old mate producer T Money, aka the White Tiger, used to produce our show and then moved on to a sideward path.
3: Went down in his career.
0: A sideward path! He got a pay rise, guys.
2: Jono, Ben and Megan on the Hits radio station. Yeah. Looks like he's loving life.
3: Yeah, he loves it, man.
2: And always down for a beer on a Friday.
0: do you know why Troy is such a nice guy? Like, even recent, like end of last year, we all had to audition, like a bunch of us at work had to audition for this hosting job.
2: Yeah,
0: I got it. But anyways, he texted me during the auditions being like, hey, best of luck for that job. And I was like, oh. Yeah. I was like, and I didn't think anything of it. And I just thought, oh, did someone hit turn? He goes, no, I just heard that everyone had to audition and heard you were going for it. So I thought I'd just send you a good light. I'm like,
2: see, he is.
0: See?
2: He's genuinely good.
3: I didn't get that.
0: You stop that guy. I didn't get it.
3: It's not even nice. Guys, send him to jail. Okay.
2: Okay, you go to jail. Go to jail, T Money. Perfect segue. Perfect segue. So T Money, aka the White Tiger, is like, he lives the next street over from me now in my new house, right? And so him and his girlfriend. Yeah. So we catch up. And then one Friday, Stormy came out for a drink as well. And we found this real ghetto-ass dive bar called The Crown.
3: I love it.
2: It's next to Harlequins and Point Chef.
0: I used to be a PC local.
2: Yeah.
0: The Crown is ghetto.
2: Yeah, it's ghetto, man. There was a dog walking around.
3: And there was also a guy who had like, he had to push his throat to talk. Like, I'll get a beer, please. And I was like, I love it here.
2: They got football jerseys on the wall, everything, man. Honestly, we need to do like a team outing there. It's great. $5 beers.
0: That's my favourite burger fuel in New Zealand.
2: It's great burger fuel next to it.
0: Yeah, they're cool.
2: So there's this outside part, my friend. You know how like at a pub, you always have the inside and then if you want to have a smoke, you go sit outside.
0: Yeah.
2: There was no chairs inside and there was this random stray dog just walking around. So Troy goes, let's go sit outside. Mm. So we're just sitting out with the punters wearing their high-vis vests and all that sort of jazz.
0: Yeah, of course.
2: So Stormy's on one side. I think I'm sitting on the same side as Stormy and then Troy's on the other side of the bar leaner. And then this homeless man walks up next to, so he's not in the bar, he's like walking down the side driveway.
0: Okay.
2: And we can obviously talk to him. He goes to Troy, hey, have you got any change? Troy, aka Team Money, aka the White Tiger, goes, nah, I got no change. I've been using FPOS, but you can have these cigarette butts from the ashtray. And then help the homeless man pick out the good ones.
3: They were both just
0: there. Yeah, but did the homeless man want that? Was he digging?
2: He took them.
3: No, he did. He started
0: digging.
3: See what
0: digging. I mean? He's thoughtful. He said, I have nothing to give, but let me try.
2: But from your eyes, though, your eyes, what did you see?
3: It was the best bit, because I saw the same thing, but it was my favorite was they looked like two kids in a sandbox, because now Troy was helping him pick out cigarette butts. He's like, that's a good one. And they were rifling. They finished it, and Troy goes, yeah, no more in there, man. And they go, that's all.
2: So from that, bro, because to witness that, man, that's straight. That's not even a court case, bro. That's go to jail.
0: Yeah.
2: That's instantly arrested, man. Put him in the paddy wagon.
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0: My, your hottest hip hop and R&B. That is a new one from Femi. This guy, honestly, we found on TikTok. The song's so good. It's called Noble. It's kind of got a bit of a Frank Ocean vibe to it. Maybe that era of music. We're going through some of the best bits from the week for the My Morning Crew. And up next, I hate that this is our reputation, but unfortunately, we're always talking about being big backs. So we thought if there was a church for big backs, what would that entail?
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3: Let's go!
4: Can I just say, I love you, my whānau. He's having a little bit of fun with us this morning about what would be in the church of the big backs, which is a conversation we had yesterday. You can text me 463. I want to win my if you want to join us on the show. What are we missing from the church of the big back?
0: All right, we've got some texts that have come through. This said, should be a Sunday roast church. this one, a lot of people were saying instead of a Bible, it should just be a menu.
4: I had the Bible is the Edmund's cookbook.
0: Yes.
4: And so each weekend.
3: Man, big backs aren't like trying to follow a recipe, they just want it already made.
4: But that's why, you know, we got to teach them about you know, eating.
3: Oh, the stuff. Origin.
4: Yeah. So to be like, you know, today we're going to read from page 42. It's the mince sugar and cookies. Cheese pie. Yeah.
0: This is, instead of a traditional cross, it's just a knife and fork cross like that. Instead of a prayer from the priest at Holy Communion, he checks your blood pressure. They've asked for mobility scooters so we don't need to walk anywhere.
3: Sure. Who's the Messiah of the Big Back Church?
4: Colonel Sanders?
3: Oh, yeah.
4: Or Ronald McDonald?
3: Instead of Jesus, it's Jesus. Jesus. Like lots of Jesus.
4: It is. You just go to sleep for 3 days because you're in a food coma and you rise on the third.
3: Oh, yeah.
4: To just eat all over again.
3: Yeah. Far out, man. Some of you guys are out the gate on text, eh?
4: I have to say that someone texted this through. Did you say the Halafuja one?
0: The what, sorry?
4: The Halafuja.
3: No.
0: Nah.
4: This
0: what's
4: text
0: that?
4: Says, Morena Halafuja instead of Hallelujah.
0: Halafuja. This says, instead of writing prayer requests on the prayer request box, you just place a lunchtime order.
3: Next service, I'd like this, please.
4: I was saying to Aaron that our equivalent of the underworld, so to speak, would just be a gym.
3: Oh, yeah, yeah.
4: And our
0: the trenches, yeah.
4: Yeah, and yeah. Our equivalent of the Beelzebub, if you will be just personal trainers.
3: Trainers, yeah.
0: And Hannah's just texting, we'd say, blessed it be the food.
3: And instead of amen, it's I'm full.
0: Oh, yeah, that's a good one.
4: No, we don't say that. We never say that. We're super like that. At the end, what do we say? I'm hungry.
3: I'm hungry. Aaron?
5: Instead of wearing a dog collar, the priest wears a bib.
3: What do you mean a dog collar?
5: You know, the is that what they call the vicars wear?
3: Oh, the white thing.
5: Yeah.
4: It's either a bib or an apron.
3: Or a napkin.
4: Or a napkin tucked in.
3: Oh my god.
4: Everyone has their food stains when you come to them.
0: Everyone will be wearing the roast, the same thing.
3: You know, like in Samoan churches, your family's so proud because you represent your family every time you go up on stage and do a Bible reading or, you know, White Sunday activities. I reckon you would be like the favourite child if you got a job at a fast food restaurant. You'd be like, he is a disciple.
0: don't they call out contributions and stuff?
3: Yeah.
0: They call out who's working at what place.
3: Yeah, true.
0: To help the catering.
3: Oh. How much you ate that week?
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0: Your hottest hip hop and R&B. That is Bruno Mars with I Just Might. Tegan here hanging out with you for your Saturday morning, going through all the best stuff from the week. It's a Saturday morning catch up. Now, I'm about to wrap up the show. This will be your last one for the week, and it feels fitting to be giving you a resurgence of Karaoke Friday. Myself, Nixon, and Stormy did give a crack at Human Nature by MJ. I know it's a little bit out of our league, but here it is here. And we'll see you on Tuesday. Have a long weekend, whano. See ya.
1: Let's go.
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0: Michael Jackson.
4: Ooh. All right, Aaron's on ad-libs.

0: Beautiful, beautiful. Well done, eh? That is Karaoke Friday.
1: For Michael, man.
0: Back when no one asked, heading into the long weekend.
2: No, now one person texts and asks for it.
0: And that's a perfect example of how your voice is heard. You know? So speak up, my whānau.
2: Okay.
0: Speak

0: My Woeback Wednesdays, brought to you by Peter Pit. Every Wednesday from 9 a.m, we're throwing it back with the tracks that'll have you saying, whoa, haven't heard that one in ages. I can't waste time, so give it a moment. I realize it changed. And to top it off, Storm from My Days has a $30 Peter Pit voucher up for grabs. Just text Peter to 463 to get in the draw. 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

0: Destiny's Child, that is catered to you here on My, the hottest hip hop and R&B. You got me, Kayla, hanging out with you for your My Weekend's Whānau. So welcome into the show. 463 on the text line. I want to know what you guys are getting up to for your long weekend. If you guys are out on the roads, please stay safe. Drive really safely. Consider other drivers as well. And make sure your seatbelts are buckled. But jumping into the show, we've got loads going down today. There's an event on just for this weekend. I want you to lock in for those details as well. But big happy birthday to Tawhiri as well. Shout out has come through. Happy fifth birthday, little man. Hope you have a beautiful day. But for right now, Drake, Too Hard for the Radio. On My.
1: Hey, hey, hey. Hey, bro, yeah.

He came back swinging. 43 tracks across 3 albums, all dropped on the same day. Drake's not here to play any games. That was Too Hard for the Radio on My, your home of the hottest new music.

0: My, the hottest hip hop and R&B. That is YG Ty Dolla Sign, and you got me, Kayla, hanging out with you for your My Weekends. Welcome into the show if you guys are just tuning in. 0800-946-624. Give me a buzz. Let me know what you guys are getting up to today. But if you're not up to much and you want to do this, the Lorna Jane Warehouse sale is on right now until tomorrow. It is this weekend only. It is at the Lorna Jane Wiri Warehouse here in Tamaki Makaurau here in Auckland. So make sure you guys head along and grab some incredible deals, including tanks from 35, leggings from 55, and sports bras from 60 bucks as well. But ladies, don't compromise on quality. Just save your dosh. And if you want to, we've got your chance to win one of six $250 Lorna Jane vouchers. All you need to do, text the keyword Jane to 463 to get into the draw. But coming up in your next three, Notorious B.I.G., Sun and Water, we got Ariana Grande, Mac Miller, and Nelly all up in your next three. I'll catch you guys up after the break. It's Mai.
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2: What we gotta do right here is go back.

They'll start from next Tuesday. 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And if you guys want your chance to score a VIP double pass, head on over to the My Socials right now for your chance to win. 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Text HAPPY to 463 and I will get that link out to you as well. So that is something to look forward to, whānau. I'm really looking forward to it. I absolutely love Ashanti. And she's also coming back to Tāmaki, our mama, as well. Jumping straight back into the beats, though. For right now, we've got Te Wehi Dam. Burning music here on My.

0: On my the hottest hip hop and R&B. While I have you going down tonight, ANZ Premiership, Magic versus Stars, 4 p.m. Pulse versus Tactics, 7 p.m. and also our very own Maya from Your My Weekend. She is a goal shoot for the Mystics as well. That is going down tomorrow against Steel at 4 p.m. So make sure you get into it. But still to come in your next three. Throwing it back to the year 1980 with some Bob Marley, Chris Brown, Kehlani, Pharrell, and Jay-Z all up around the corner. So be sure to lock in. It's My FM.
1: The My Morning Crew. What is it when you lay the challenge? The whittle?
2: The whittle. Mm. Oh, the whittle's being laid?
1: Yeah, there it is.
3: Is it the... I'm learning too, my whanau.
1: No,
3: God, it's so disheartening, eh? 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

Throwback music. Pharrell Williams, Jay-Z, track is called Front. And then you're hanging out with Kayla for your My Weekend, so welcome in. Way too geek. Come get your girl off me. Quavo, he has officially announced his album with Pharrell Williams as well has been turned in, so that is something really exciting to look forward to. Tyler, Zara Larsson, Rihanna, Usher. But right now, brand new music from YG Marley. It's called Fire on My

0: YG Marley is back with the lead single from his upcoming debut album,
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0: Justin, she did it again here on My The Hottest Hip Hop and R&B. Welcome into the show, whānau, if you guys are just tuning in. We've got the Waz. They are going toe-to-toe with the Penrith Panthers tomorrow, 8:15. It's going down at Combank Stadium in Sydney. That is a top-of-the-table clash. It will be one for the books, so be sure to get your snacks ready. That is exactly what I will be doing. But coming up in your next three, we've got the game 50 Cent. I'll catch you guys up after the break. It's mine.
1: Looking for some fire beats for your lunch break? Peep My Lunch Break.

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My, it is your home of throwback music. That is Neja Mystic, if it's cool. You're hanging out with Kayla, and big shout out to Grace. It is your birthday today. Hope you have a beautiful birthday, sis. Hope your boys spoil you rotten. Still to come though, Dave, Thames in the mix, Kendrick Lamar. But right now, it is T.I. Let him know. On my.

0: Dave, Tim's, that is Rain Dance here on My The Hottest Hip Hop and R&B. Something really exciting going down next Thursday. You guys have your chance to get cozy with the My Morning Crew. They are broadcasting live from the Tim Tam Lounge. So they will be set up at Crave Cafe in Morningside, Auckland, with free coffee, Tim Tam biscuits and prize packs all up for grabs for you guys. Plus, we will have live DJ mixes from DJ Jordan Lee, DJ Dazzle to warm up your morning. Text the keyword CHOC, C-H-O-C to 463 for all the details. Or you guys can head out my.rover.nz. And that is all thanks to Tim Tam, New Zealand's favorite chocolate biscuit. What more could you wish for on a crisp spring morning? Seriously, like, you know what I mean? It's going to be so much fun. Make sure you guys come down. My Morning Crew's going to be there broadcasting live. You get to see them in the flesh, whanau. But still to come, you got the Fugees up in your next three. Bruno Mars, Jordan Gavitt, Sean Paul. Lock in. It's My FM. I love being paid. I don't
1: 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The Bumwalls are not okay. Not in 2026, man. And I know it's you, Sam Wands.
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